0: La Trasnoche 89.
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2: 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I promise you it won't happen again.

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1: La música que esperas. En el momento que lo deseas.
2: Hey yo, the prophet is without honor. In your own country, people swear that you ain't shit because they know your mama. 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

0: 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What plaything can you offer me today?
1: An obscure body in the SK system, Your Majesty. The inhabitants refer to it as the planet Earth.
0: How peaceful it looks.
1: Most effective, Your Majesty. Will you destroy this Earth?
0: Later. I like to play with things a while before annihilation.